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1: When I was 15, I got into the wrong crowd. Got myself in trouble just to make a silly man proud.

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And obviously, I

car full of billy, sitting cans full of liquor. 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